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2: 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Touchdown, Ole Miss.
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2: 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In trouble and pulled down. Tipped to the line. Tipped again. Up in the air. The Rebels pick it off.
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97.9 CPR Rocks, that is Under Black Sky, and that is their latest and Feel Anything. I am Special K. It is the homegrown show, and one heck of a week this past week was with shows. Man, we had some really good ones going on. I mean, we had Blacktop Mojo, we had Plush, we had Criers. I mean, it was good stuff, and the best part about it is the local bands that opened up those shows were just absolutely fantastic. Oak Knoll, Stone Co., Shades of Wisteria, and this band, Serena's Fire. This is Burning Bridges. It's 97.9 CPR Rocks. It is the homegrown show.

97.9 CPR Rocks. That is Seven and Vices. I am Special K. It is the homegrown show. And coming up this Sunday, Rock the Bald is happening at the Ground Zero in downtown Biloxi, looking for a cure to raise money for childhood cancer. And Rebecca Morrow has done a great job putting this event together. Lots of great bands playing. You're going to have Storage 24. You're going to have Love the Hate. You're going to have them guys. You're going to have the Killnbillies. There's going to be a whole bunch of bands playing. Great food, great bands, great event. Make your way out there this Sunday, starting at noon. Rock the Bald at Ground Zero in downtown Biloxi. And this band will be there as well. This is Cookie Woo and their song Kissing Judas. It's 97.9 CPR Rocks.

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0: 97.9 CPR Rocks. That's the latest from Love the Hate. That is Say Goodbye to the Past. That is another band you'll be able to see this Sunday at Rock the Bald at Ground Zero in downtown Biloxi. As we're raising money to help cure childhood cancer, make sure you join us out there starting at noon. Tons of bands, tons of food, tons of fun. It's going to be a great time. Rock the Bald, Ground Zero, coming up this Sunday starting at noon. This band will also be there. This is Storage 24. This is Addiction. It's 97.9 CPR Rocks.
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97.9 CPR Rocks and Disco Kiss. It's the homegrown show. I am Special K. I hope everybody's Monday night is going well. And if you haven't heard me all hour, it's all about coming up this Sunday. Rock the Bald at Ground Zero in downtown Biloxi. Raising money for childhood cancer. Food, fun, tons of bands, and it's going to be a great time. We're going to be out there having a good time, so make sure you come out and join us. That is Rock the Bald happening this Sunday, the 20th, starting at noon at Ground Zero, downtown Biloxi. This band will be there as well. This is the latest from them. This is Them Guys. It's called Stay With Me. It's 97.9 CPR Rocks.

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97.9 CPRX, the latest from Envision, that is Paralyzed. And apparently they had a great show this past weekend. They played the Handlebar in Pensacola. So congrats to those guys. And looking for some new stuff coming from them, plus some more show announcements apparently on the way. So stay tuned to the Homegrown Show for all the details on anything with Envision as well. I am Special K on my way out the door. I will talk to you guys Sunday. I will see you guys at Rock the Bald out at Ground Zero starting at noon on Sunday. And I'm telling you, it's going to be a great time raising money for childhood cancer. It's going to be fun. We're going to have a great time. It's great food, great bands, great atmosphere. It's just going to be one heck of a time. Make sure you join us out there. 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It's the Homegrown Show. I'm out. I'll talk to you on Sunday. Until then, see ya.

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1: Hey, have you seen those new Meta glasses, the glasses that record?
2: Yes, yeah. Okay,
1: so women are going crazy because they're being recorded without them knowing.
2: Oh, when they bend over to pick up a pencil? They're I dropped something.
1: No,
3: the glasses, they have lights on them.
1: Yeah, oh. but they can tell. But they can make it to where the lights don't go on. Oh. Anyway, so this guy records picking up, he has a Facebook page, picking up women or whatever it is.
3: Okay.
1: So he goes up to the girl and, she's 17.
3: How old is he?
1: He's like in his
3: 20s. Yeah. Oh, no.
1: He's like, picking her up going, what's your Instagram? Finally, you see the Meta glasses recording the whole conversation.
3: Yeah,
1: she puts in her Instagram. She goes on her way and she's like, I wonder if I'm being recorded.
3: Yeah.
1: And so he puts it on Meta going, how to pick up women. And all these women.
3: He's making like a series of how to approach women.
1: All these women are going crazy because they're seeing all these.
3: Now, did he also name this how to approach a minor?
1: Well,
2: yeah.
1: Okay.
3: Because that's kind of weird.
1: So
3: are you asking for their age?
1: She tells him she's 17. Okay.
3: And he still does it?
1: He cuts it out. He cuts that part out of the video.
2: Oh.
1: She says she has a boyfriend. He leaves.
3: But she still gives him her Instagram? That's kind of weird.
1: She was being harassed at a bus station.
3: By him or just another person? Oh, okay, okay.
1: Okay, and so finally she wants to get out of the situation.
3: So she gives him her contact? That's the last thing I would.

0: do?
1: Okay.
0: Does her parents need to like sit down and talk to her about?
1: Well, they filed a police report because she's a minor. And,
2: yeah.
1: But she didn't know if he recorded it or not. Then
0: but apparently
1: come
0: he
1: to
0: did.
1: Find out yeah. he did.
0: And then he edited it.
1: Yeah.
0: Okay.
1: This is how you pick up girls.
0: Oh.
1: But
0: literally, little girls.
1: He edited it out.
0: Her age and that she had a boyfriend and all the things. Mm-hmm. Of course, he's probably going to do everything he can, which the thing about social media is, and you have to keep in mind, you get to see what they want you to see.
2: You don't
0: get to see sometimes, and there are videos out there that show like the whole both sides of the story, whatever. But 98% of social media is... You get to see what I want you to see.
2: Yeah.
0: You get to see the glamorous parts. You get to see the good things. People

0: $1,000 she has spent on herself. Everything from nose jobs to lipo to, you know, all these things. And she was like, I didn't just wake up and look like this. I do not look like this.
1: Right.
0: And the only parts of me that you get to see are the parts that I want you to see. So, of course, I'm great on social media. So I think that guy is just kind of like, you want to appear like you're the man. You're picking up the women. So, of course, you're not going to keep the parts in where she's like maybe heckling you. Or
2: leave
0: like,
2: me alone.
0: Yeah, you're not going to keep that in there. But again, like, does she told him she was 17 and he still continued? At that point, you should have just dropped everything and let her go on about her day. And you should have apologized.
1: Yeah.
0: Yes. I am so sorry. I was a jackass. I never should have even talked to you.
3: Hello there, friends. This is Daryl Jam from my band Pearl Jam. 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
1: Good morning from the Traffic One Traffic Center. Busy today. Jackson County has an accident, Highway 609 at Lemoyne. We've got one I-10 eastbound at the 59, and in Harrison County, Highway 605 at Three Rivers. Be safe as you're headed out this morning. 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

0: sit down, shut up, wipe that stupid smile off your face. You think this is a nursery? Wrong. This is a courtroom. And today, the courtroom is frozen. I am Judge Judy, and I...
1: Okay. She's retiring. Judy.
2: Oh, she's done? How old is she? She's like 101.
3: She's got to be. She's the crib keeper.
1: Yeah. Who's taking over?
3: Her son.
1: No.
2: Oh.
3: Yeah, he looks an awful lot like her.
2: Oh, no.
3: Yeah, yeah.
2: I wonder if he's got the same kind of...
3: I don't know.
4: Order in the court.
3: Yeah.
4: Order in the court.
3: Oh, yeah, I'm pretty sure. I like to stay updated on the current happenings of things I don't care about. You know, but sometimes you got to stay up to date. So yeah, then we have like, things to talk about.
1: Oh, that's right. God, he does look like her.
3: Yeah, it's kind of weird. I mean, I guess it's not kind of weird since that's his mom. But, you know, did the dad have anything to do with making him?
1: Hold on. Adam's Law?
5: Think back. You got to keep all your lies straight now. It's tough to do that when someone has all your prior statements and you've got nothing.
6: I wouldn't have.
2: Yep, yeah, sounds just like her.
3: Yeah.
1: Yeah, kind
3: of.
1: Wow.
3: He's got more of that oil.
4: Oil you need.
3: Yeah.
2: Look at when he was younger. Yeah. You look just like your mom.
3: Yep.
1: Wow. Well, I guess, you know, I didn't know that.
3: Now, do you think because he has like this, there's a certain standard you have to live up to be able to be Judge Judy?
2: Yeah. You have to have a big nose and people have to tease you and say,
3: you
2: Judge
3: have a very,
2: Snooty.
3: Very rude attitude.
2: Yeah.
3: She's kind of a brutal judge. Now, is he already a brutal judge himself, or do you think this show's going to kind of like harden him? Because I forgot Judge Judy's, I used to know her backstory. And now I completely forgot it.
2: Tic Tac?
1: What?
2: Backstory?
1: No.
3: On Judge Judy?
2: No.
3: Yeah, I forgot it.
2: I think she landed a plane in the Hudson. And she was considered a hero.
3: Oh, no. It wasn't that.
2: No.
3: No.
2: Okay. Dang it.
1: What other stories do we have this morning?
2: Oh, speaking of airplanes, you heard that dude. It was like last week. He was a vice president of a realtor company, Mr. Landing.
3: Is that what he was doing, or that's what his name is?
2: That's what his name
3: is. He was landing the plane, and his name's Landing?
2: Lundeen,
3: okay.
2: Lundeen. He was on the plane, and I'm sure this whole incident started at the bar at the airport, but he got violent and abusive and started slinging around slurs.
3: Oh, he
2: Nobody
3: was slurring
2: really,
3: it.
2: He was slurring it, and he was already a little...
3: And you don't mean a speech, like the words.
2: Yeah, a little homophobia thrown in there.
1: Oh, yeah.
2: And then everything was like...
3: And then a gay guy beat him up.
2: Yeah.
3: Is that what happened?
1: What do they go, hey, homo?
2: Yeah, yeah.
1: Is that what they said?
2: And then he cold-cocked one of the passengers, and then he hit one of the ladies, and then everybody was like, all right, these two
3: dudes... He got curb-stomped then. Yeah,
2: so this gay dude and a Mexican jumped in, because that's who they were slurring to.
3: Oh, they were the targets of his anger.
2: And they got him in the... So what do you think the flight attendants were like? Oh my God, we don't know what to do. Because then the guy started
3: biting.
2: They put
3: him in the sleeper hold. And then the Mexican guy started saying stuff to him that he couldn't understand. Yeah. It was just pissing him off.
2: Yeah, you've been there. Anyway, they duct taped him.
3: Oh.
2: They duct taped his whole body.
3: Hell yeah, they did.
2: And zip tied his
3: hair
2: hands.
3: Was at.
2: Yep.
3: Yeah, yeah.
2: Around his face, around his mouth.
3: Yeah.
2: This is him.
1: Oh my God.
3: Yeah, he looks like a frozen dinner.
2: Yeah.
1: All right.
2: He does look like a frozen dinner.
3: He looks like that frostbitten, dehydrated chicken cutlet in the back of your freezer from 7 years ago.
1: Okay.
2: They duct taped his ass to first class. Why not the latrine?
3: Yeah,
2: why not lock his ass
3: the
2: in the bathroom?
3: The
2: right. But he got arrested. They diverted the flight that was going to Newark to Baltimore.
3: Oh.
2: And then Baltimore cops don't play around.
3: Wow.
1: Okay. So how would you like to go see a tiger at a zoo?
2: Okay.
1: You see a promotion for a zoo, and they're talking about

0: You can come see the Sumatran Tigers.
1: Ooh, I like Sumatra. They make a good coffee, too.
0: What do you think could go wrong?
2: I watched a video this morning of a kid recording himself jumping over. Because, you know, like they have the gated area.
1: Yeah.
2: And there's that big space. And then you have your gated area.
1: Uh-huh.
2: A kid jumped that space, went closer to an orangutan, which are normally pretty docile. He was taunting it and it grabbed him, like locked onto his leg and was trying to bite him.
0: It's not that crazy, but a zoo sold tickets to the, quote, child predator tour.
2: What?
1: Oh, they featuring, do a child predator?
2: Featuring predator, animal predators, but...
0: You have to be incarcerated to get a tour of child predators.
2: Are you feeding them to the tigers? Hell yeah, I can get behind that.
0: They recently started a predator tour.
2: They hang raw meat from the child predator's raw meat, and then they put them in the tiger cage. Okay,
0: so
1: I like it.
0: You can buy the tickets online at the zoo, and you had a choice. Adult predator tour or child predator tour?
1: Oh.
0: Which led it going viral on the internet, and they've changed it now.
2: You got to change the name of that. Whoever agreed to the name of that, terrible marketing.
0: Yeah.
2: But
0: yeah,
2: I will say.
0: No clue.
2: I'm not encouraging anybody to do anything. This is for entertainment purposes only because I watched it. I watched it on TikTok, and there was a guy on TikTok, and he was like, can you explain to me why you're robbing our houses? You're breaking in our houses. You're robbing us. All we do, we're hardworking people, blah, blah, blah, blah. He's like, go rob the child predator's house. He's like, hey, you can look up their addresses online.
1: There you go.
2: And he said they're not allowed to have weapons in their house. And I was like,
0: bingo.
2: What?
1: Wow.
0: Don't give anybody
2: ideas. No, this was
0: ideas.
2: A video on TikTok that I watched, and I was like, holy crap.
1: Wow.
2: And then the video is still up. We got taken down. For saying
0: the word,
2: some of the dumbest things mishears you. But how is this video still up, encouraging you and telling you basically how to do crime?
1: People believe in the purge.
2: Yeah.
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2: You're listening to Super Talk News. I'm Caleb Saylor. A study found that Mississippi has one of the lowest labor force participation rates in the U.S. Rebecca Staples with Empower Mississippi tells us more.
3: One of the lowest labor force participation rates in America. But what we learned, by and large, people want to work. They don't always know the pathway to get there. And so that's a key finding. We learned that people want to work.
2: She added that those who do not want to work typically face certain barriers.
3: In the instances where they didn't, there seemed to be some factors such as addiction or caregiving or criminal background that really was a barrier to getting them back into the workforce.
2: Governor Tate Reeves recently announced that Mississippi's total non-farm employment reached a record high in July. You can find out more at supertalk.fm.
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2: Good morning, Mississippi, and buckle up because it's going to be another hot one today. So be sure to stay hydrated and find some AC when possible. With a look at your daily forecast, in the northern region of the state, today is expected to bring highs in the upper 90s with mostly clear skies and nighttime lows in the mid-70s. In central Mississippi, mostly clear skies with highs in the upper 90s and lows in the mid-70s are expected. And moving through the Pine Belt and down to the coast, temperatures are expected to reach the upper 90s with nighttime lows around 75 degrees and thunderstorms are not being ruled out. Be sure to keep up with all the latest news, sports, and politics in Mississippi by heading on over to supertalk.fm. 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
3: Good morning from the Mississippi Power Weather Center. A hot and sunny day ahead for us. It is going to be humid, sticky today, and our heat index value is around 106 degrees. So stay hydrated. Mostly clear skies expected tonight, our low 77. And as we move towards the weekend, our overnight temperatures are going to be in the lower 70s. From the Mississippi Power Weather Center, I'm Patty Steele.

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0: Good morning from the Traffic One Traffic Center. We're still working an accident in Jackson County, Highway 609 at Lemoyne. And we've got one I-10 eastbound at the 59. Expect a delay if you are in those areas. September humidity is not going to stop. 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From the Traffic One Traffic Center, I'm Patty Steele.
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0: just a bunch of mumbling. I wasn't paying that close attention.
1: Yeah. Who was it from everybody going for?
0: Chiefs?
1: Yeah.
0: Yeah.
1: Didn't they win?
0: I was trying to look at that score.
1: Yeah, they won.
0: Did the Chiefs win today?
1: Yeah.
0: Okay. Or yesterday?
1: Yeah.
0: Taylor Swift immediate reaction to Kansas City moments? All right. So she's still in the picture. Always will be.
1: Mm-hmm.
0: Wow. Went from football to pop ball.
1: So yesterday we were talking about AI and how they want to rein in AI. We got a list of things you should never share with ChatGPT.
0: Okay.
1: That people are doing.
0: I think it should probably be across the board because Alexa has upgraded to something, and now she'll talk to you like AI, have a conversation with you. And I went back into the settings and stuff, and it has our whole conversations of everything we say.
1: What?
0: Yep. I was like, hey, but when I ask her, and I'm like, hey, what was the last thing I asked you? She's like, oh, that's what she does. She goes, ah.
1: Really?
0: But when I go look, I can see the conversation that we had.
1: You can actually see it.
0: Mm-hmm. There she is.
1: Oh, my God.
0: Oh.
1: She's got a beehive.
0: What happened? Oh, this?
2: Yeah, what's going on, Dan?
0: My headphones got, I'm getting black stuff.
2: Yeah,
0: it's getting all in my ears and stuff. And
2: yeah. I peeled all mine off, too.
0: Yeah. It's hard to peel off.
2: Tic-tac? How are you this morning?
1: Wow. Got that hair.
2: I got a panic button on my car right now to wake up all the people outside.
0: Man, they are sleeping hard, yeah. Right?
2: And they look like they're getting really good sleep.
0: They're snuggling.
2: Yeah, that bothers me a little
0: bit. Yeah, yeah.
1: So, maybe I shouldn't. You know, we have two cats outside.
2: Outside, yeah.
1: Okay, and the maintenance guy in our building put out a plastic tote for them to sleep in.
2: Well, that's sweet.
1: And the homeless woman
2: took it. Yeah.
0: To sleep
1: so
0: in?
1: So he goes.
2: No, to just store all her crap in with her 18 Walmart buggies.
1: He goes and steals it back.
2: Yeah.
1: Says, you know, why'd you steal the, you know, I put this out for the cat.
2: Yeah, well, they're her cats.
1: Well, apparently she has another set of cats.
2: She does. She's got lots of things going on.
0: I guess this, when you look at it, I guess it's Earth, right? I mean, you can't. The thing is, I don't understand is the shopping carts.
2: Oh, 18 of them.
0: You can just take a shopping cart that has Walmart written across the front of it, and they're like cool with that? Or Rouse's or.
2: I don't know.
0: TJ Maxx? Or, I'm not going to get involved.
2: Yeah. What are we going to do?
0: Flatten their tires.
2: I just stop and wait for her to walk by, taking her time.
0: Yeah. Just, excuse me.
2: All her buggies. Her train of buggies.
0: How do they move them all?
2: She zip-tied them together.
0: Oh.

0: 7:09.
1: It's hair talk this morning.
2: Yeah.
0: So we were talking about things you should not share with ChatGPT.
2: Okay.
1: Yeah.
0: Okay.
1: They're going to get you.
0: Don't use your name, your address, your phone number, or social security number.
1: Definitely don't use your social. I think I've broken all those rules. We were in the back office with everybody, and they were like, hey, what's up? Give me information on Dan. And these hold on a minute.
2: Yeah.
0: These are things you should not share on ChatGPT. You should know better. You shouldn't be sharing your sensitive information about relationships, mental health, or private life.
2: Why? A lot of people are actually dropping their therapist and talking to ChatGPT.
1: Yeah.
0: Don't share your health records, diagnoses, or any personal health care.
2: Oh.
1: You know, that health care stuff, I'm just to tell you, you know, I go to the doctor, and I've gone to the doctor in Raleigh, North Carolina. And I've gone to the doctor here, and their, their medical files don't necessarily, like if you go to the hospital here and you get an x-ray or something, the medical files don't necessarily stay there. They'll go to a third party.
2: That's how they were finding out if people were, you know, just going place to place trying to get pain meds.
1: Yeah. Yeah. Surprisingly enough, I got 4 letters over the years that, data breaches. Oh. So they're like, yeah, we got all your information.
0: Don't share your bank account.
2: Why would you share
0: investment
2: any of this stuff,
0: records,
2: though?
0: Credit card numbers, tax documents, and pay stubs?
2: Well, we were talking yesterday, me and Dan, and I was like, you know what? All it takes is like somebody hacking into ChatGPT, which then can hack into bank accounts, the DMV, Social Security Administration. You can create a whole new human with a whole new bank account,
1: right?
2: And give yourself, you know, however much money, whole new person.
1: Yep.
2: There's a lot of advancements. There's going to be a lot of stuff probably going on in the future that, you know, big stories will come out. You know, so-and-so was, you know, well, I don't know. I don't know what I'm talking about.
1: Stuff's going to happen. Oh, something's going to happen.
2: So I think things are going to start happening. Do you think there'll be small things, or do you think it's just going to automatically be big things come out?
1: Well, I think they already got us. We don't know exactly what's happening,
2: yeah.
1: But people in the industry...

0: the AI stuff. They're like, it's escaped. It's hacked into government sites.
1: Yeah.
0: It's got this own entity, but you've got to create
1: it. Are we going to nuke somebody and be like, oh, I'm sorry, ChatGPT did it?
0: That's exactly right. That's one of the worries. They're like, it's going to start a nuclear war. And we're not going to have any control over it. You're right. Somebody's going to be like, wasn't me.
1: Mm-hmm.
0: ChatGPT. That's their defense. We'll if the glove don't fit.
1: You must acquit.
2: We'll be right back. CPR.

0: he?
1: Yeah.
0: What if he? You know.
1: Yeah.
0: What would you do, Dan? What if he?
1: There's a lot of what if. There's a lot of what ifs.
0: Yeah. Tic Tac, what would you do?
2: I don't know.
0: Yeah.
1: Yeah.
2: Hey, the LSU Ole Miss game.
1: Yeah.
2: Saturday. You see how much tickets are going for?
0: Oh, probably a lot.
1: 600?
0: Because Ole Miss has something to prove. And so does LSU in a way.
2: One of the tickets was 23,000.
1: What? Somebody,
0: you're smoking crack. Deep fried crack.
1: Yeah.
2: I mean.
1: Deep fried crack.
2: Lodging.
0: It's insane.
1: Funnel crack.
2: If you wanted to be in Lafayette County, $1,200 a night.
0: What?
2: For the weekend of September 19th.
0: You guys can go stay with my sister. I'm sure she would love company.
1: You know, the thing is, I hate it when I hear, like, egg prices are so high. And, you know, gas.
0: Complaining about little things.
1: You know, but there's still people out there buying $23,000 college football game tickets, $1,200 a night for a hotel.
0: That must be you get to stand on the sidelines for that ticket.
2: $15,000 in the field club.
1: God.
0: Isn't that like middle section? Like a little box office?
1: Yeah, so not everybody's complaining about gas and eggs. Gas eggs? Yeah. Eggs will give you gas.
2: Would you pay $1,200 a night for
1: a
2: hotel?
1: Way.
0: No.
1: No way.
0: I've never paid that much for any of that. No matter what concert, no matter what event I've gone to, never paid that much for a hotel room.
1: There was a hotel in, I was watching this game show, and they were like, you gotta stay in Los Angeles in the nice hotel. And they got to stay at the hotel for 5 days.
0: Yeah.
1: It was just the hotel. Just the hotel. That was all. $10,000.
0: That's so stupid.
1: A week. Like, you can lounge by the pool for $10,000 a week?
0: Yeah.
1: You know?
2: I don't know. I mean, I guess if you got it.
0: Yeah. I mean, yeah, sure, if you got it, I mean, I'm sure you can find other things to do with $23,000, but...
1: Yeah, not them.
0: I don't know.
1: Not those people.
0: I think I have more fun, like, tailgating.
1: Yeah.
0: Like, outside.
2: It's the WTF morning show. We got a morning show shower thought. It's called Slugs.
1: Oh, I love slugs.
3: Giving you something to think about. This is Morning Shower Thoughts.
4: A slug is just a homeless snail.
3: Morning Shower Thoughts.
1: Yeah. Yeah. Can't find a home. Got evicted.
2: Today is International Dot Day.
5: Today is September 15th, International Dot Day. Dot Day? What's the point? It's the most ridiculous holiday, period. Not sure I really connect with Dot Day.
2: Okay.
1: Yeah. What do we, are we that bored in life? We're just like, hey, today's Dot Day.
0: I mean, do we get a list of what today is every single day?
1: You know, what? I don't know what the purpose of life is yet.
0: Yeah. But we know what day it is.
1: So it's not, Dot Day.
2: It's not Dot Head Day. It's Dot Day. What's the difference?
1: Well.
2: Anybody want to
1: jump in on that one?
2: Guess
1: one's
2: not.
1: One's in a call center? No.
2: Uh-oh.
1: No. the other one's on a book. Dot.
2: Story in The Athletic breaks down the cost of watching NFL games on TV and streaming.
1: Oh, that's right. Because you got the NFL pass. What is it?
2: What do you think the average cost to watch for a season is?
0: I'm going to say $130.
1: I'm going to say $320, sir.
2: $484.
0: What?
2: It didn't even come with beer and wings.
1: No.
0: What?
2: $484 to watch all the games on streaming.
0: Or you could just go, I don't know, sit at Twin Peaks or walk-ons or even your local little sports bar. A lot of them pay for your football watching abilities. Just buy yourself a Michelob Ultra.
1: I remember Twin Peaks.
0: Yeah.
1: Yeah, we used to hang out there for a few games. I think we watched the Super Bowl there.
0: Nice.
2: Gotcha. Oh, yeah, that was the after party at Scott Fox.
1: That's right. Oh. He threw some good Super Bowl parties. Didn't cost us How much

0: $489?
1: Yeah,
2: that's
3: a lot.
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4: Good morning from the Traffic One Traffic Center. We are working an accident in Gulfport, 30th Avenue and Pass Road. 2 in Jackson County, Highway 609 at Lemoyne, and I-10 eastbound at the 59. Expect a delay if you're in those areas. 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From the Traffic One Traffic Center, I'm Patty Steele.
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0: Yep.
2: You got the paper printed out?
1: Oh, yeah.
0: We got to come up with a...
2: A new word.
1: Oh, that's true. One that's not so hard to remember.
0: Oh, yeah. People can't spell. What do you want the code word to be? Well, think about it.
1: Should we make it hard?
0: I mean...
2: You want a bunch of dudes texting you hard?
1: Yeah, you're right.
3: You got me on that one. I was just thinking like it's hardcore, you know, but...

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2: You're listening to Super Talk News. I'm Caleb Saylor. Mississippi High School and local community are mourning the death of a student athlete. The Panola County Sheriff's Office has confirmed that 17-year-old Kentavious Doyle was shot and killed on Saturday afternoon. The fatal gunfire reportedly rang out at the Jimmy Jones Trailer Park on Highway 51 in Como. Doyle was a student and basketball player at Independence High School in Coldwater. School officials remember him as being sweet and respectful while having a one-of-a-kind personality. Details surrounding his death are limited and no arrests have been announced at this time. A Mississippi inmate serving a life sentence has passed away. Officials announced that 61-year-old Weldon Leger died at the University of Mississippi Medical Center last week. He was locked up on a capital murder charge and began his prison stint in 2011.
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2: Wild hogs remain a problem in Mississippi, especially in farmlands. Officials say the nuisance species is responsible for an estimated $60 million in damages to local properties annually. Hog trapping specialist David Ellis tells us it's important to trap the wild animals and take all measures possible to prevent them from wreaking further havoc.
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2: In Mississippi, landowners and managers in all 82 counties are eligible to request special traps from the Department of Agriculture and Commerce. 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I'm Caleb Saylors.
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8: From the Mississippi Power Weather Center, hot and sunny overall today. It will be humid and very warm. Our heat index value is around 106 degrees. Clear skies are expected tonight. Our low 77. We'll see sunshine tomorrow. Hot temperatures again for Wednesday with a 40% chance for rain and thunderstorms early. From the Mississippi Power Weather Center, I'm Patty Steele.
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0: You're making fun of me.
1: No, I would never do that.
0: Okay, we have Pantera tickets to give away for all you hard rockers.
1: No. Oh.
2: Yeah. Can I say it again?
1: Oh, yeah. Go ahead.
2: Okay. Well, when you text the word hard.
0: Well, we haven't done it yet. Oh. We've done it on
1: put
0: video.
1: It on Facebook.
2: Oh.
1: We have not actually hard launched the word.
2: No.
0: Okay.
1: We soft launched it.
2: Yeah, okay.
0: You
2: want
0: to tell everybody how to win right now that has not seen the video on Facebook?
2: Anybody?
1: Dan, go ahead, Dan.
2: Oh, okay. So this?
0: Yeah.
2: Okay, because I got this. Text the code word HARD. That's HARD to 228-388 CPR1. That's 2771. And you can win some Pantera tickets.
1: Yeah.
2: So, when you do text that word, don't put the rock fingers, don't put exclamation point, don't put spaces.
1: Yeah.
2: Just the word hard.
1: Yeah.
2: You know?
0: And Dina, why don't you do what you did on the video?
1: Oh, you want me to say it all sexy?
0: Okay,
1: like?
0: Hold on.
1: Okay, are you ready?
0: No, I've gotta get
1: my throat's a little dry.
2: Text the code word
1: hard. You want me to do it? You want me to do it my sexy? I don't know if I could be sexy twice in one morning, though, guys.
2: Yeah.
1: All right, let me see. Text the code word HARD to 228-388 2771. I don't like that you turned me up right then. Because then I hurt myself.
0: Wait.
1: I hurt myself and I slightly panicked.
2: Yeah, yeah.
0: Hard. Do it again. Do it again.
1: Okay, don't turn me up this time.
0: All right,
1: don't turn me on, Tic Tac. Okay. Text the code word HARD to 228-388-2771. And you listening, you hanging out, you listening on the radio, you listen to us in other states because we've had a lot of that.
2: We have.
1: You could win a pair of tickets to the great NOLA Trend Kill. Yeah. It's a long word.
2: Treadmill.
1: You could win a trip to a treadmill in New Orleans.
0: All right, do it your sexy voice. Just repeat after me.
1: Oh, God, I can't because you can't. Well, okay.
0: All right.
1: All right, okay.
0: Just say Pantera.
1: Pantera.
0: Down.
1: Down.
0: Black Label Society.
1: Black Label Society.
0: Power Trip.
1: Power Trip.
0: And then COC.
1: What is the name of the band?
2: Corrosion of Conformity.
1: Corrosion of Conformity.
0: Crowbar.
1: Crowbar.
0: Pig Destroyer.
1: I have to, sorry. Okay, where are we at?
2: Pig Destroyer.
1: Dan, you don't want to do a sexy? I feel like I'm not that sexy.
2: Hold on a minute. Text the code word HARD.

0: word. Two A's.
1: No, just say pig destroyer.
0: Oh, pig destroyer. Pig destroyer.
2: Yeah.
1: All right. I got to talk about my new teeth. Give me 1 second.
2: Yeah.
1: I got to get ready.
2: He's fixing his teeth right now, ladies and gentlemen.
1: So, as you know, I had 26 teeth pulled.
2: Yeah.
1: Got to talk about my friends over at McIntyre Dentures and Extractions. Your new smile starts right there. You want to know how you can get your smile fixed?
0: Mm-hmm.
1: McIntyre Dentures. What? What are you doing? Don't do it. I'm trying to read something.
0: I got you.
2: Should be very serious right now.
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1: Okay.
2: These things happen. Is today Monday?
0: Just going off the rails.
2: Well, the one thing I could say, Tic Tac, is I've watched you from the start of this journey, way before the start of your journey, and I must say, I think I am thoroughly impressed. Your dentist did a great job. And I'm glad that you have your smile back. And now me and Dan are waiting to have our smiles whitened.
0: Mm-hmm.
1: Yeah, they do that.
2: Yeah.
0: Yeah, and we were, I'm sorry, I didn't mean to interrupt. A lot of people are texting like, hey, do they finance? Do they take insurance and stuff? And well, they got Cherry.
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2: What is that?
1: Oh.
2: CBCT?
1: Say it again. 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It's a 3D x-ray.
2: Oh.
1: That
2: fancy.
1: That shows your bone density, structure, and whether implants can finally be an option.
0: For okay.
1: You. 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
2: Yeah, go in there and tell them you want that Tic Tac special.
0: Yeah.
1: 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In fact, I'm going there today.
0: Okay.
1: 11 o'clock. Having
0: a little refitting?
1: Yeah, because, you know, they adjust.
0: Right,
1: yeah.
0: Right.
1: This is a year-long process.
2: Now, let me ask you this, Tic Tac. What are you going to do with that set of teeth?
0: Oh, that's true.
2: If they give you a new set.
1: This is just the temporary they put in.
2: Can we make one of those?
1: Don't you dare.
0: Chattering
2: little
0: teeth.
2: Wind-up chattery teeth.
1: Yeah. I'm sure if you convince Dr. Neil McIntyre to do it,
2: yeah.
1: He will.
2: Mm-hmm. Okay.
1: I mean, they're in Gulfport. You got to talk to them.
0: Okay.
1: All right.
0: We got their number.
1: But you're not getting them from me.
2: Well, let me just wear them before you return those.
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0: Hey, Gina?
1: Yeah.
0: Germany texted in. Apparently, they opened that new restaurant in Long Beach.
1: What new restaurant?
0: Lancaster. I don't know where it is.
1: Okay.
0: Just letting you know.
1: Oh, well, thank you for letting us know.
0: Apparently, you've set off the bleepers.
2: What are the bleepers?
1: There's bleepers?
0: Yeah, the people that think your video was too provocative.
1: I knew it was going to be too sexy for some of you to handle.
3: What?
1: And then not sexy enough for some people.
0: Clifford goes, damn, Dina, you're going to have everyone looking for you on your friend's OnlyFans account.
1: Well, I don't have one. Oh, on my friend's one. Yeah, the one picture.
0: Yeah.
1: Yeah.
0: Just based on your voice.
1: Well, it's just the top half, and you'll be disappointed.
2: Oh.
1: Yeah, nothing special. You know.
0: You can win Pantera tickets right now.
1: Yep. If you text the word hard. Hard. H-A-R-D.
2: That's just the word. No exclamation points. No
1: periods. No eggplant emojis.
2: Yeah,
1: none of those things. Yeah, just text the word hard to 228-388-2771.
0: And you have a chance to win Pantera tickets. We're going to call the winner at 9:45.
1: Yeah.
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0: Hello.
1: Give us the Bad Boys, please. All right, there is a...
0: Oh, can we do the thing real quick?
2: Cops is filled on location.
3: Mm-hmm.
2: Everybody's innocent until proven guilty.
3: This in the court of law.
1: Is a Mississippi story, 8-11, here at CPR. The cops are looking for somebody.
0: Oh, they're on the... Bolo? Be on the lookout?
3: Are they actually out looking for them?
1: Yeah.
3: Okay. So, did they ever catch who robbed our ATM over here?
1: Well, okay. Let me start out.
0: Good question.
1: By telling you authorities in Mississippi are asking the public to help identify a vehicle with fat chicks only written on it.
0: Oh.
1: It's a black, older model Chevrolet Tahoe. It has fat chicks only written on it.
3: Yeah, but where at written? Where
0: like
3: at?
0: Like on
3: because
0: the window?
3: A lot of people have that truck. Okay, I mean, a lot of people have that sticker. Yeah. I've seen it several times.
1: The vehicle was allegedly involved in a burglary.
3: Oh.
1: That happened Thursday.
3: You said witness that, says, that word real well. Burglary.
0: Yeah, you did.
1: It was driven by two large white men with long beards.
3: Okay. That describes everybody in Mississippi.
1: But there's no further description. It's an older black Tahoe with fat chicks only.
3: What county?
1: No, it didn't say.
3: It just says Mississippi. So we got the whole state?
0: The whole state.
3: We can't narrow it down?
1: The sheriff said the men stole items from someone's outbuilding, had other things stacked near the doorway of his home, ready to be loaded in. They dropped everything and booked it when the homeowner confronted them.
3: Oh. Mm-hmm.
1: You know these men who exclusively desire fat chicks.
0: Only.
1: The police want you to call them or call Crime Stoppers.
3: I take it that is a town that doesn't have a flock camera.
0: Okay.
3: Because see, now I know everybody makes a big deal about the flock cameras, but you know, what if this was your business? What if this was your home?
0: Fat chick only recognition.
3: Yeah, and you got two big, burly, overweight dudes.
0: Yeah.
3: You know, moving as fast as they can because, you know, they're probably a little slow. But they're coming in your house. They're coming in your property. They're taking things.
1: They're white men
3: with
1: long beards.
3: Black SUV, black Tahoe.
1: A black, older black Tahoe.
3: Yeah, they're removing that sticker
1: with fat
3: as we speak.
0: Yeah. Really?
3: Yeah, oh yeah. If the only thing you have going for them is a fat chicks only sticker, you can bet your sweet ass I'd remove that sticker immediately.
1: Some men
3: have
1: a type.
3: Chicks only.
0: Shave that beard.
1: Yep. Apparently those guys.

0: is prefer bigger ladies.
1: Well, yeah, they're bigger guys.
0: If you're, you know, if you're a lady and you like preferred men who run from cops.
2: Mm-hmm.
1: Or ladies. Ladies, if this is your ex.
0: Could be a love connection.
2: Oh, yeah. This could be your ex.
1: Really, this is how you get them. Ladies, if your ex drives a black SUV, a black Tahoe SUV in Mississippi, and he has fat chicks only on the side of it, or on the back of it, anywhere on it, you call and let us know.
3: And that's probably the reason she broke up with him, because he put that sticker on the back, and she was like, hell
1: what
3: no.
1: What are you calling me?
3: You getting up, you trying to get all the women?
1: Yeah.
0: Wow. Maybe we're going to help solve a crime today. Yeah.
1: Look at us being Scooby-Doo.
2: All right.
1: Ruh-roh.
0: If you see a black Tahoe with fat chicks only, you can text us.
1: Yeah. They're going to remove the sticker. If they were smart at all, they would remove the sticker.
0: Not.
1: If your neighbor, if you notice that your neighbor drives a black Tahoe and it had this sticker, because hopefully they'd be smart enough to remove it. Call the police and let them know.
3: They are armed with blood pressure medication.
1: Mm-hmm. And cheeseburgers.
0: Yeah.
1: McDoubles.
0: We'll be right back. CPR.

0: somebody from Canada has entered to win.
1: Yeah.
0: Pantera tickets. They saw the video on Facebook.
1: Yep.
0: You want to tell everybody how to win right now? We're going to draw the winner. 9:45.
1: All you have to do is text our text line. It's 228-388-2771 and text the word HARD. That's H-A-R-D.
0: And you'll know you do it right. If you text the word HARD, you'll get a text back from us.
1: Oh, yeah. Look at these. They're ready to win.
0: You see it?
1: Yeah. You can download the free app on the App Store, by the way, and listen anywhere. 979 CPR Rocks. 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Mm. 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You win tickets, come down. The great NOLA Trendkill with Pantera and all the other great bands, Black Label Society, Down, COC, Raid.
0: Pig Destroyer.
1: Them.
0: Yeah. I mean, you know, got to be kind of cool.
1: It's going to be a great show.
0: And by the way, you have to go both nights.
1: Yeah, it is two nights, November 20th and November 21st, and it's going to be shows all day, and you will get tickets to both shows.
0: Yeah, we'll be right back.
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0: We at CPR have just done some financial planning.
1: And it looks like we might be able to retire at the age of 98 and live comfortably for 22 minutes.

0: Tack.
1: Yeah.
0: Let me borrow a couple grand.
1: Couple grand.
0: I need that new iPhone, and I say this because
1: the Duo.
0: Yeah. And I say this because of our listeners. Hello.
2: Yeah.
0: I go to the shows. I make the videos. The photos.
2: Yes, you do.
0: So it could technically be like a work write off.
2: Actually is. Yeah, you just write that off on your taxes.
0: See.
2: Mm-hmm.
0: Tic Tac. But wow. I ain't got the cold hard quiche. Oof. Right now, and I know you got some.
1: The Bank of Dan is open.
0: Well, I think the Bank of Mrs. Dan would decline my... But you don't have a Mrs. Dan. Although, there is something in the news right now that you may be interested in, Tic Tac.
1: Okay.
0: Martha Stewart has told news sources that she's debating on releasing her nudes.
2: Wait a minute. These are older nudes, not new ones, are they?
0: No, I don't know. She wasn't very specific, but she did say she came out very publicly and was like, you know what? After further, thought about this, I may just go ahead and release my nudes.
2: Wow.
0: Now, what if Martha Stewart starts her on OnlyFans?
2: Yeah.
0: I think she'd make a lot of money.
2: Well, she used to hang with Snoop Dogg.
0: Yeah, they had that cooking show together.
2: Yeah. They were cooking.
1: Okay, so tell me how to look up OnlyFans again.
2: For free?
0: Oh, so you just go to, and I don't know if this works. I don't think anybody texts us and let us know if this worked, because I don't know if it actually works. But I had a group of my guy friends that really wanted to see this one girl here on the beautiful coast of Mississippi. And they just went to Google and typed in U, the letter U. Not Y-O-U, the letter U.

0: you their user number. Uh-huh. Apparently, if you have a OnlyFans, you have a user number. So you type in U, the letter U, the user number, and OnlyFans. And then you just go to search, make sure your safe filter is off. And it worked for her. Now, does it work for all of them or whatever? I don't know.
1: Is it U space?
0: I don't remember. It was just a U. Maybe it was. Maybe, I don't know. Try both ways. So don't be lazy.
2: Don't be lazy.
0: How badly do you want to see these OnlyFans pictures without a subscription? Try it both ways.
1: I mean, you said it, so I'm just curious.
0: Yeah, but I don't remember the specifics. All I remember is they typed in the letter U, the user number, like I guess from their URL.
2: Oh.
0: And then just typed in OnlyFans. And then you make sure you're on Google, your safe search filter is off.
2: I feel like somebody was standing behind me.
0: You start looking at nasty things.
1: Wait,
0: start
1: are you paranoid. On the station Wi-Fi?
0: We're gonna get an email, a very angry email from
2: damn it,
1: corporate.
0: Oh darn,
2: man.
0: Dan, why are you looking up OnlyFans on the morning show?
2: Yeah, it's nice knowing y'all.
0: Damn,
2: I'm gonna have to start my own page.
1: We'll be right back. Only Dan's. 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

0: I get an email, a very angry email from
1: damn it,
2: corporate.
0: Oh, darn.
1: Man.
0: Dan, why are you looking up OnlyFans on the morning show?
1: Yeah, it's nice knowing y'all.
0: Damn.
1: Now I'm going to have to start my own page.
2: We'll be right back. Only Dan's.
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0: listening to Super Talk News. I'm Caleb Saylors. A federal investigation is underway after a helicopter crashed in Natchez. The Adams County Sheriff's Office responded to a former casino's parking lot on DA Big Lane on Sunday. The helicopter's pilot told the Natchez Democrat that he landed in the parking lot to pick up three family members and friends for a ride. The helicopter did not get far off the ground and overturned, which caused the propeller to snap off. Nobody was injured at the scene. The Federal Aviation Administration is looking into what caused the crash. And State Representative Sam Mims is not seeking re-election next year. You can find out more at supertalk.fm. 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
0: Security will be enhanced in Oxford in anticipation for Saturday's football game between Ole Miss and LSU. Ole Miss Athletics Director Keith Carter tells us more.
3: These big gatherings, you know, they're susceptible to security issues. And so we want to make sure that we're doing everything we can to protect, you know, the people that are coming to the game, protect our teams, our coaches, our staff.
0: Lane Kiffin's returned to his former stomping grounds after leaving the program ahead of its first college football playoff appearance stirred up quite the controversy. With that in mind, law enforcement officials in Oxford have collaborated on a public safety strategy.
3: Chief Sanford and the UPD, obviously Chief McCutcheon, Joey East with the Lafayette Sheriff's Office, like just, you know, great collaboration, you know, for all of our local partners on that.
0: Saturday's game will kick off at 6:30 p.m. and will air on ABC along with participating SuperTalk Mississippi stations.
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5: Good morning from the Mississippi Power Weather Center. Mostly sunny day overall. We do have a slight chance for some pop-up showers. Highs today in the 90s. Our heat index values are around 106 degrees. Clear skies are expected tonight with an overnight low of 77. From the Mississippi Power Weather Center, I'm Patty Steele.
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0: I'm going to call Canada right now.
1: Yeah, give them a call, man. Is that their museum?
0: Yeah.
1: My God, that is awesome.
2: We need a first flight out.
1: Yep.
2: And a personal invitation.
1: We need tickets.
0: We need to go to Canada.
2: We'll trade you.
1: Maybe they just have a Canadian number.
0: I think they're in Montreal, maybe.
1: There's a time difference.
3: Hey.
1: Hey, what's up?
0: We're calling you on the air in America. Where are you in Canada?
3: I'm in Quebec, Montreal, Quebec.
0: Okay. So let me ask you a question. This video on YouTube says My Pantera Museum. Is that you?
3: Yeah, it's me. I take over the house of my parents while they were in Florida, and I move all my stuff to their house to shoot the video.
1: Did you work for Pantera or something? How did you get all of this stuff?
3: I'm simply a fan, an exaggerated fan. Sorry for my English.
2: No, you're okay.
1: It's all good.
2: So okay. An exaggerated fan. So basically, this is just your own personal collection.
0: So...
3: It's all bought by me with my personal money.
2: Wow.
1: My God, man. Look at all the guitars.
0: I want to make sure I've got this correct. You're Pantera collector on YouTube?
3: Yep, exactly.
0: And it's the video is My Pantera Museum / Collection?
1: Okay.
3: It lasts about 22 or 23 minutes.
0: Yes.
2: Now, do you have maybe a TikTok?
3: I do not. I'm probably too old for that. I'm like 40, so I'm mostly Facebook and YouTube.
2: No, you got to start yourself a TikTok and start putting that stuff on there.
1: Dude, that's awesome.
0: I'm going to tell you right now, your My Pantera Museum collection for the people that are Pantera fans.
1: Yeah, you've got to check that out. It's on YouTube.
0: Yeah, I mean, you only have 3,400 views. When we get through with you, you're going to have like 30,000.
3: It's pretty low.
2: Now, let me ask you this.
1: There's a lot of fans out there.
2: The guys have checked out your collection. Is there anything that you don't have in your collection that you were looking for?
3: Oh, that's a good question.

0: Not really, I'd say.
1: Are you selling any of your stuff?
0: I do start selling some of my stuff, but it's kind of hard to select what I can sell and what I prefer to keep. So I have a website where everything is displayed. There's no price on anything because I'm kind of not yet ready to sell most of the stuff. But, you know, sometimes the people are ready to pay, like,
2: this
0: good amount of money.
1: Oh, yeah, they
2: stuff.
1: Are.
2: This
0: so
2: has
0: there are some items I let go already, but most of the stuff, I still own all of that.
2: This has got to be the biggest Pantera collection.
1: Yeah, you're the biggest fan. I thought I was, but no, you beat me.
0: I was in the work process with Guinness Record to get that authenticated as the biggest Pantera collection. The work for that is very hard. I have to get, like, the band coming to my home and check every single item one by one.
3: Yeah, they have to do inventory on things.
1: Yeah.
0: I need to film them so they have a life. I don't think they are interested
2: so
0: to get in Canada.
1: What's your name, by the way?
0: My name is Eric.
1: Eric.
2: Okay, so Eric, you found out that Pantera is coming to New Orleans on the 20th.
0: Yeah, I saw that TGST Evans, so I saw them, obviously, I saw them a few times already.
1: I bet you have.
0: I saw down in Montreal when they came a few weeks ago. But when I saw that announcement, that seems to be an event. I need to be there.
3: Now, yeah. Does that mean you will be flying down to the USA and hanging out in New Orleans?
0: Yep. I was about to book all of this with one of my best friends, my Pantera buddy.
1: Okay. Man, we'd love to host you around.
2: Yeah, you would. I mean, we're giving away tickets, and we saw you texted, and then we saw Canada, and then we saw that you have this My Pantera Museum slash collection, which...
1: That is crazy. Y'all got to really check that out, because that is unbelievable. If you thought you were a Pantera fan, check out Eric's collection.
2: Yeah. Eric, we're gonna pass along this video on our Facebook. If you don't mind.
0: Thanks.
2: Yeah.
0: No, that makes me happy.
2: Yeah. All right.
1: We love Canada.
2: Yep.
0: Woo-hoo!
2: Thanks, buddy.
1: Thanks, man.
2: Have a great day.
0: Thanks, Tim. You
2: right,
0: too, guys.
2: All right. See?
3: Blame Canada.
1: You blame Canada.
3: That's all I can think about is South Park.
1: Yeah.
2: 848 CPR.

0: 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Taking a final look. We are all clear now. Finally, no accidents or major congestion. 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From the Traffic One Traffic Center, I'm Patty Steele.
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0: Okay, it's time for some AMSR with Dina. What? Dina is going to slowly and sexy.
1: No, I'm not.
0: You're not?
1: No. What are you trying to get me to do?
0: Well, Pantera tickets.
1: Oh, no. I don't want to be sexy. Sexy time is over.
2: Yeah.
0: Kinda. Right, what do you want to do? Hard.
1: Wait, are you just trying to explain to them what to do?
0: Yeah.
1: You explain to them what to do, Tic Tac.
0: Text the word hard.
1: That's right. H-A-R-D. Without eggplant emojis, without explanation marks, without periods.
0: No video. Yeah. Pictures. No. Somebody sent us a picture of hard.
1: Yeah. Oh, no. You got to text the word hard, H-A-R-D, to 228-388-2771. And that gets you qualified to win a pair of tickets.
0: Both nights.
1: That's right.
0: Of Pantera in New Orleans.
1: Pantera and Friends. Because it's not just Pantera. So it's Pantera and a bunch of bands. It's going to be a great show. Two nights in November, November 20th and 21st. So it's a little close to Thanksgiving, so you better make sure if you win these, you can go. Because we've got people from all over trying to win these. Our friend we just had on the radio a few minutes ago is all the way from Canada, and he's flying down here. Even if he doesn't win, he's still going to come to the show.
2: Yeah.
1: So we got till what, 9:45 you're doing at Tic Tac?
0: Yep.
2: Check out his YouTube, by the way.
0: Yeah, we posted it
2: Facebook. That is awesome.
1: Yeah.
0: Yeah.
1: So, yeah, again, that word is hard, H-A-R-D, to 228-388-2771.
0: Okay, so Dina has a question for anybody 18 and over.
2: Oh.
0: She wants to know about Halloween.
1: Oh, yeah, like when is it too soon to decorate? Or when is it too late to decorate for Halloween? Because I want to go ahead and start my outside decorations. I want to go ahead and do it now. But is it too soon? Like, I'm the only one in my entire neighborhood that actually decorates for Halloween.
2: Yeah.
1: And so I'm doing a pet cemetery theme.
2: Oh, cool.
1: So I'm going to do that. But then I don't know if it is too soon. Because what are we really even celebrating September? Nothing.
2: No.
1: There's nothing in that. Unless it's your birthday, then happy birthday. I'm sorry that your birthday is in a month you know.
0: CPR.
3: Hello?
0: Yes.
1: Hello?
3: Yeah, it's never too early to decorate for Halloween.
1: So if you were the only house in your neighborhood that decorated for Halloween, would you just go ahead and do it?
3: Oh, hell yeah.
1: Okay. So that's kind of like the confirmation that I needed.
0: Hold on. Do you decorate for Halloween, sir?
3: I would love to, but I live in an apartment complex, so it's kind of hard. But if I had my own house, yes, I would have it fully decorated.
1: Okay.
2: Yeah, we put up our decorations two nights before Halloween.
0: Now, when you say fully...
3: No.
0: When you say fully decorated, what are you talking? Skulls, you know, pumpkins?
3: Pumpkins,

0: Halloween skeletons.
1: Really?
2: Like all the animatronics and things like that.
1: Do you decorate for Christmas?
0: That I don't do as much.
1: Oh, okay. So he's
2: a Halloween guy.
1: He's into Halloween.
2: Yeah.
1: Okay. Do you have any decorations that you put up inside the apartment? Nothing?
3: Spider webs?
0: No, not any ever. Not anything you can tell you about. But
1: You can tell us.
3: Oh.
2: You should decorate your balcony. That's what I did when I had an apartment. I decorated my balcony.
0: That's a great idea. You know, now that I have my own personal balcony this year, I think I might do that.
2: Yeah, you should. And especially if it's like second story or third story. Mine was like the very top, like, so kids couldn't come by and ask me for candy.
1: This guy's into some freaky stuff. You just can tell.
2: There's nothing wrong with that.
1: All right.
2: Don't freak shame somebody.
1: I'm not freak shaming. I'm not slut shaming.
2: Well, thank you, sir.
1: Thanks, man. Slut shaming.
3: Not too early to decorate. Get those decorations up.
2: You're talking about my Halloween costume, Tic Tac? Are you trying to slut shame me?
1: Okay, so tell everybody what you're...
2: Well, I have two costumes because I go really hard for Halloween.
3: Uh-huh.
2: And I'm going to be a Hooters girl for one.
3: Okay.
2: If I can get the Hooters...

0: just a nothing month.
1: Well, no, come I
0: on,
1: said...
0: Come it, on, Dina. Stop player hating.
1: I did say, unless it's your birthday month, and then I said, and happy birthday. So what is his name?
0: James.
1: Jay, happy...

0: CPR, what did you say?
1: So September in September 17th, 1787, the delegates signed the United States Constitution in Philadelphia to establish the framework of the U.S. government.
0: Okay, so what you're trying to say is your birthday comes on a...
1: No, I'm not saying that's on my birthday. I'm just saying that there's a lot of history in September that isn't publicized.
0: Okay.

0: Anything else during your month of birthdayism? Like, this guy is saying that Constitution was signed on his birthday.
1: Okay.
0: During his birthday.
2: No, hold on. It was the U.S. Constitution that formed the U.S. government.
1: Oh.
0: Okay.
2: Yeah.
1: Well, happy birthday.
0: Yeah.
2: I do appreciate you.
0: Okay. Thank you, Mr. Wizard. Any other facts you want to... aren't you getting married, like, this month?
2: Not this month, next year.
0: Oh, okay.
1: Okay, well, that's close enough.
0: How long you been engaged?
2: Let's see. We've been together for 5 years and been engaged... a year?
0: Wow. Okay.
1: And baby, I like that commitment.
0: The baby's coming.
1: Yeah. And there's a baby?
2: No.
0: Yeah. No. Yeah, oh, yeah. I'll make you a bet right now. $10 bet. She's pregnant by next year.
1: Hey, just...
2: Whatever Mark says. Yeah. Or Tic Tac.
0: Yeah. Thank you, buddy. Goodbye. What?
1: Wow. I was just wondering, what took so long? 5 years? You figured within 5 years you'd be like, all right.
0: Yeah, you know, when you do security and all that, he does security.
1: Oh, okay.
0: So I think he met her when he put her in cuffs.
1: Oh, yeah. And she liked it.
0: Yeah,
1: mm-hmm.
0: One of those. I wonder how cops meet their wives. Do they meet them, you know?
1: Traffic tickets?
0: Yeah, possibly.
1: Would you please let me go out of my traffic ticket? Well, if you go to dinner with me. Possibly.
0: That would be wrong.
1: Yeah.
0: I think.
1: I don't think that works.
0: No?
1: I mean,
0: it might work with Dina.
1: Think?
0: She's looking to get hooked up. Maybe we get her pulled over and, you know.
1: We get her pulled over.
0: Yeah.
1: That's the plan.
0: We know some popo. Don't we? Maybe you do.
1: Maybe.
0: Okay. CPR.

0: Is this song what I think it's about?
1: You know what? And I just asked Dan this. I said, do you think that this week he wrote this about his ex? And when he goes out on stage, he's like, I'd like to dedicate this to my ex.
2: Yeah.
1: Down in a hole. Feeling so small, you know?
2: Yep.
1: What feels small in that hole?
2: What?
1: So, therefore, my conclusion is he created that as, you know, something about his ex.
2: Is he feeling small or is it a large hole?
1: Yeah, yeah.
2: Yeah.
3: Well, it's got to be a large hole.
1: It's got to be a large hole.
2: Just a pit.
1: Because he says, I'm down in the hole.
2: Oh.
1: So, he's probably, like, as far in there as he can get.
2: Neck deep.
1: And he's still feeling kind of small. So, that's got to be, you're cave diving, sir.
2: Okay, yeah. You're a spelunker.
3: If that was the case, I'd be leaving.
1: Yeah, yeah. You would leave the hole?
3: Yeah, of course.
1: Go for a smaller cave, you know? Go where you fit.
3: Can you get a remodel?
1: Yeah, yeah, yeah, absolutely. Look at the Halloween costumes that I'm looking at. I was you know what? Maybe I should just look at other Halloween costumes in case Hooters of Gullhorn doesn't give me a name tag. But no, and then there's one and it's like, where do you put your lady bits?
2: Oh.
1: Where would I park my Hellcat? You know?
3: He also says he wants to be inside of you.
1: Oh.
3: On that song.
1: Yeah, yeah, yeah. And he did eventually get in there and then he felt small.
2: Yep.
3: Michael went to Hooters and asked about a name tag for you.
1: And they declined his offer, didn't they?
3: And they said the name tags are issued by the company.
1: Damn it!
2: You know, the last time I went to Hooters, there was this, one of the waitresses, was the servers?
1: Yeah, yeah, yeah.
2: Her name was Jeff.
1: My name's Jeff?
2: Yeah.
1: I forgot what movie that's from. It's Johnny Knoxville. He's hilarious.
2: My name's Jeff.
1: My name's Jeff.
2: So I was like, well, your name's really Jeff? And she's like, nah, I lost my name tag.
1: So you just took the cooks?
2: I just took the cooks, guys.
1: Yeah,
2: yeah. So, I mean, they can get them replaced. Fellas. Yeah.
1: Yeah, yeah.
3: So you were talking about how we were talking about cops.
1: Yeah.
3: How they met their wives.
1: Wait, how they met their wives?
3: Yeah, when met their wives, their girlfriend.
2: Oh, you stepped out.
3: Yeah.
1: Oh, well, yeah.
3: Okay. Apparently, cops do pull people over. A traffic ticket and some kind of arresting was going on. He knows two cops that met their wives.
2: Through traffic tickets?
3: Yeah.
2: Wow.
1: Yeah, I got a ticket. I got a speeding ticket the other day.
2: Did what? You really?
1: Yep. For 35 and a 30.
2: Stop it.
3: No, you did.
1: Yes, I did.
2: I got,

0: I got.
1: It's in D'Iberville. A 35 and a 30. I was getting on the interstate.
2: That's crazy.
1: Crazy, ain't it?
3: Really?
1: Yeah. 100%.
3: You actually got a ticket.
1: 1,000%. Dan, look at your hair. Hand on Dan.
3: Was it a girl cop?
1: No, it was a male officer.
2: Yeah, I got pulled over here near Bayou View for 34 and a 30.
1: Yeah.
2: Now, this was a while back, but...
1: Was it in a school zone, though?
2: No.
1: I wasn't in a school zone.
2: No, yeah. I wasn't either, no.
3: So, he just comes up to you and he was an ass?
1: Well, no, I guess...
2: Why were you going so fast?
1: Oh, no, not 5 miles over the speed limit. And I was getting ready to get on the interstate. So, and then he follows me all the way across the I-110 bridge into Biloxi and then pulls me over.
2: Wow.
1: So, he got me in D'Iberville, but waited to Biloxi to pull me over. So, I don't know. It was weird. But shout out to that officer.
3: How much is the...
1: I haven't called yet. I'm scared.
2: Just go in and be like, what do they say? No contest? Yeah, no comment. And then they just let it go. You haven't had a ticket in forever.
1: No.
2: My wife took the car.
3: He didn't give you a warning.
1: No,
3: you could have
1: gave me a warning. But yeah. No, it's okay, my guy.
2: Did you tell him who you were? Did you pull up? Hey, do you know who I am?
1: No.
2: Car.
1: No. Then he may not like CPR, and then he gives me like three tickets.
2: I'm a country man.
1: Yeah.
3: I listen to K99.
2: Oh
1: yeah,
2: no.
1: Yeah. Yep. Could have been one of those.
3: I mean, was he an old cop?
1: No.
3: Young cop?
1: No, he was probably like my age, maybe a couple years older.
3: Yeah.
2: Wow.
3: He was like, woman, slow down. Did he say slow down? Or
1: no.
3: He didn't say anything?
2: He waited all that time to pull you over?
1: Yeah.
2: That's weird.
1: Yep.
2: It's kind of weird. Do they know? Is that normally they follow you for 10 miles before they're like,
1: that's what I was wondering.
2: Hey, back there about 10 miles ago, I caught you going 4 miles over the speed limit.
1: But yeah, I got a ticket, guys.
2: Man.
3: Okay,
2: we're gonna get you off of it.
1: What you gonna do?
2: Because we're entitled.
3: Don't forget 9:45. 9:45. We're giving away.
1: That's right.
3: Pantera tickets.
2: Yeah,
1: and friends. Pantera and friends. TikTok. You gotta say and friends.
3: Text the word hard. HARD.
1: 228-388-2771.

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0: Stop. Okay, it goes, Dina, I'm not a lawyer.
1: Okay.
0: And this is not legal advice.
1: Yeah, yeah, yeah. This is for entertainment purposes only. I get it, sir.
0: But if I were you, I would take this all the way to court.
2: Yep.
0: The traffic ticket and see if the officer even bothers
3: to show up.
0: Show up. A friend of mine did this in a similar situation. The officer didn't show. She didn't have to pay. Now, unfortunately, if the officer does show, you kind of admitted to speeding on live radio. I don't think you did you?
2: No, that was me.
1: Was that you, Dan?
2: So yeah, that's not I said I was going 35 and a 30.
1: Well, you got to be careful.
2: I mean, and 34
1: what,
2: and a 30.
1: And that's what I said. You have to be careful what you say. Because whenever he pulled me over, he said, do you know why I'm pulling you over? And I was like,
2: because I'm cute.
1: Not really. And he's like, are you aware you were speeding? And I was like, huh? You know, very vague with my answers. What?
2: Spiding?
1: Yeah.
2: That's what I did. I told Dina, I got a ticket going 34 and a 30. At night,
1: yeah,
2: you know,
1: not as I was turning,
2: I was turning a corner at 34, and I went to court, and I was like, "This is ridiculous, man." And then the cop came up to me; he was actually there, but he was like, "Look, man, I don't want to go through all this.

0: So
1: I don't want to go sit on the stand. Yeah. I don't like to pull the body footage.
0: So you were getting on I-110?
1: Yeah.
0: And you got pulled over there?
1: No, I got pulled over. I went all the way across I-110 into Biloxi, and then I got pulled over in Biloxi.
0: So he got you on I-110?
1: No, he got me in D'Iberville by my house.
0: Oh.
1: Yeah.
2: He was fine.
1: I don't live very far from the I-110 merging. Merging onto I-110 from the D'Iberville exit. And so he got me by my house and then waited till we were in Biloxi to pull me over. So he followed me all the way on I-110. Yeah.
2: Wow. Yeah. He's not a lawyer, but he said take it to court.
1: Yeah.
2: All right. See if the cop shows up.
0: We are almost.
1: It's almost that time to pick our winner, Pantera and Friends dinner.
0: So text, you still have 9:36.
1: You got until 9:45. I won't make you do the math, Tic Tac.
0: Text the word hard, H-A-R-D.
1: Okay. We got to get you to spell the words. What are you doing over there? It's the word hard, H-A-R-D.
2: Yes.
1: 2-228-388-2771. There you go.
2: There it is.
0: Right.
1: Teamwork.
0: Back.

0: The number you have dialed is not in service.
1: Hey, we got to get a winner.
2: Oh, okay. Yeah, it's that time.
3: It's your turn to shine, Tic Tac. You got to push your button and pick a winner.
2: Sorry about that.
3: What are you doing over there, Dan?
2: Shifting the table around. I had to breathe.
1: Dan, it's all you.
2: Come on, pick up the phone. We said we were going to call you. Hello, hello. Don't go to voicemail. Please don't go to voicemail. You're going to miss out. If your phone's ringing right now, you better pick that thing up.
1: Maybe, pick it up. Maybe I dialed the wrong number.
2: Oh, you want to try again? Why am I getting calls?
3: Are you a winner, Dan?
2: I know. Hold on. It was my phone that was ringing. Damn.
1: I don't think I'm calling you.
2: No, no, Ma. That's not me. Hold on. But since we have the inside.
4: Hello.
2: Hi. Who is this?
4: It's Dan.
2: They have no voicemail
3: either?
2: Yeah,
3: we need to pick a new winner. Let's go. Yeah. Yeah, yeah. We tried.
2: Sorry.
1: Okay.
3: Spin.
2: They're gonna see two.
3: Bet.
2: Yeah.
3: Will.
2: They're gonna see two missed calls.
3: Yeah.
2: Man, it's gonna suck.
1: All right.
3: Okay, you got a new one?
1: Yep.
3: Okay.

0: Come on, what's the matter with these people? They at work? They knew we were going to call it 9:45.
1: Exactly. You might as well just find another one. Find another one. Let's
0: go.
2: You sure?
1: Spin that.
0: Well, I can't believe they don't have a voicemail.
1: Yes. Yeah.
0: I guess it doesn't matter.
1: Yeah. You got an answer to win here, people.
0: Yeah.
2: All right.
1: You got a new one?
2: All right, you ready?
0: Here we go.
1: Two people already we've tried.
0: Wow. That's
1: okay, we got a new one?
0: Lucky for y'all.
1: Okay, let's go.
0: Third
1: time is the magic charm, right?
0: Charm, yeah. Lucky Charms.
1: I love Lucky Charms.
0: Man, those marshmallows, what are they? Are they made of marshmallows? God, they're delicious. I love the green ones. And you can't tell if they're really moldy or not.
3: Hello?
0: Hey.
1: Hello.
3: Hi.
0: Who is this?
3: This is Tony.
0: Tony, guess what? You know who this is?
3: It's CPR.
0: Do you
1: know why we're calling?
3: Because I spelled hard right.
0: Yeah. You did spell hard right.
2: Yeah, you are going both nights to Pantera.
3: Oh, my God. How freaking awesome.
0: That is awesome. Congratulations. This is two nights, November 20th and 21st. Pantera down. Black Label Society. Pigs destroyed.
1: Now, do you know who you're going to bring with you?
3: You're going to love this.
1: Uh-oh. Who is it?
3: My doctor.
0: Oh, hell yeah.
2: Wait.
1: What? You have a cool enough doctor that would like to see Pantera?
3: Yeah.
0: Is he a proctologist? I hope he's not a proctologist.
1: He's a gynecologist.
0: Oh.
3: No, she's not.
1: I was just joking.
2: You better get a discount.
1: But, yeah, congratulations on your win.
3: Excellent.
2: So, Tony, is how it works is we're giving you tickets to both nights. So you got to go both nights.
3: I'm down.
0: All yeah. Right. You're going to see down.
3: I'm going to take my daughter one night. And my doctor the next.
1: Nice.
2: Yes, Tony. Congratulations. Thank God you're the winner.
0: You're great. Oh.
2: Tony?
0: No, I never heard that before.
2: What station are you listening to?
3: WCPR 90.9.

0: All right.
1: CPR.
0: So, yeah. If you do text us.
2: Yeah, make sure you save our number because we just had both people that we tried to call. And remember, if you are the winner, you got to answer the phone.
0: Yeah.
2: We try to call around 9:45. If not, Tic Tac calls right at 9:45. So save the number that you were texting. That way it doesn't filter out or doesn't show up spam or anything like that.
1: I feel sorry for...
2: So both people did call back and say that it was a missed call. So if you are texting us, go ahead and save our phone number in your phone and answer that phone at 9:45 when we call.
0: Yeah, 228-388-2771. Save it as CPR.
2: Yeah. And we promise, ladies, if your husband has us saved in his phone as CPR, it really is just CPR.
0: Yeah, yeah. It's not like dominoes.
2: Yeah, yeah. We're not going to call him at 2 a.m.
0: Mm-mm.
1: Mm.
0: Well,
2: Tic Tac might.
0: Yeah.
2: You never know.
1: Hmm. Okay.
2: So we are sorry to the two people, but hopefully going forward, man, save this number. Save it. Can't tell you that enough.
0: Yeah. You don't want spam call. I mean... We'll give you spam.
2: I like spam.
0: It is good.
2: I like some fried spam.
0: Fried up on a sandwich.
2: Spam sandwich.
1: Spam sandwiches.
0: Spam and mayonnaise. No.
2: Cheese. A little cheese.
0: Cheese, okay.
2: A little hot sauce.
0: Oh, I like the hot sauce.
2: Chahula.
0: Chahula.
1: You want to try that Lancaster's restaurant in Long Beach?
0: Oh.
2: Can we try it tomorrow?
1: Yeah.
2: Yeah.
1: I guess.
2: Okay.
1: Why tomorrow?
2: Because I have work.
1: Oh, yeah. Maybe we can go try your work.
2: Yeah. No, please don't.
1: Give us a discount.
0: You hate it when people do that?
2: Yeah.
0: You know, like they come up to your work?
1: Have you had any bad experiences?
2: Oh, yeah. Tons.
1: Really?
2: Yeah. It's the restaurant industry.
1: You have to deal with problems.
2: Yeah.
1: Okay.
2: Yeah. It's kind of what you do. Clean
1: it. But you got to be nice.
2: Yeah, yeah.
1: Give them discounts.
2: Well, I mean, sometimes.
1: Mm.
0: That's good.
1: Gotta love Dina. All right, we got to get out of here. Scott Fox's super badass show is coming up next.
0: And I think he's got Pantera tickets for you.
2: Yeah.
1: I don't know if he does or not.
0: He might.
2: I don't know.
0: Listen.
1: He's, you know how he is.
2: But he may.
0: Yeah.
2: So remember to save our number.
1: Yeah. I don't want the problem tomorrow we had today.
2: Yeah.
0: Oh, sad. No voicemail either. Y'all better set up some voicemails.
2: Yeah, what's going on with that?
0: Yeah, you got to have voicemail.
1: So we can call you and say, pick up the phone.
0: Yeah, yeah. Mine does that. If you start leaving a message,
2: it transcribes
0: You can answer it in the middle of the message.
1: Really?
0: Yeah. Oh. It'll be like, hey, this is Dan from CPR. Sorry, you didn't win tickets. Hello?
2: Hello?
0: I'm here.
2: Yeah, you know?
0: And then it's like, oh, lucky for you, you picked up.
1: Mm. Okay. You have a great day.
2: Scott Fox is
1: coming up next on CPR.
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2: You're listening to Super Talk News. I'm Caleb Saylor. Mississippi high school and local community are mourning the death of a student athlete. The Panola County Sheriff's Office has confirmed that 17-year-old Kentavious Doyle was shot and killed on Saturday afternoon. The fatal gunfire reportedly rang out at the Jimmy Jones Trailer Park on Highway 51 in Como. Doyle was a student and basketball player at Independence High School in Coldwater. School officials remember him as being sweet and respectful while having a one-of-a-kind personality. Details surrounding his death are limited and no arrests have been announced at this time. A Mississippi inmate serving a life sentence has passed away. Officials announced that 61-year-old Weldon Leger died at the University of Mississippi Medical Center last week. He was locked up on a capital murder charge and began his prison stint in 2011.
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3: Hey, I'm Ramsey Russell from Mississippi. At 15 years old, I was painting our garage when the gasoline fumes ignited, burning me so badly that my heart stopped that night. Doctors gave me an 8% chance to live. Fear of never hunting again hit harder than even the burns did. All these years later, I hunt ducks on six continents and focus on global duck conservation. Scars don't end your dreams, they fuel them.
1: Ramsey Russell has found light in his burn scars and is now a global waterfowl conservationist. Ricky tells his story and many more like it in his new book, Finding Hope. So get the book, sign the Pass Hope Forward page, write a hopeful note, and give it to someone who needs it, or keep it for yourself. 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
2: Wild hogs remain a problem in Mississippi, especially in farmlands. Officials say the nuisance species is responsible for an estimated $60 million in damages to local properties annually. Hog trapping specialist David Ellis tells us it's important to trap the wild animals and take all measures.

0: measures possible to prevent them from wreaking further havoc.
1: You get that a lot about when it comes to trapping on animals and stuff like that. Like, why? Because more is just going to keep coming. Well, if somebody was to break into your house, I mean, you don't stop locking your doors just because more robbers or more intruders are going to come. You got to stay on top of it.
0: In Mississippi, landowners and managers in all 82 counties are eligible to request special traps from the Department of Agriculture and Commerce. The last round of applications for the state's wild hog control program were accepted in August. You can find out more by heading on over to supertalk.fm. I'm Caleb Sailors.
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9: From the Mississippi Power Weather Center, the heat continues during the daytime hours throughout the rest of the week. Not really a big chance for rain. Tomorrow we have a 40% chance of it early before 2 p.m. Our high tomorrow going to be in the mid-90s, but our overnight temperatures are going to cool off a little more as we head towards the weekend with lows near 71 for Thursday night. From the Mississippi Power Weather Center, I'm Patty Steele.
10: 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We're back. Here's another hour of 97.9 CPR Rocks.

0: Royal Lynn there, boy. She is something else. That's called Death Wish. Did that with Danny Warsnip. And that is our first request today on the CPR All Requests Lunch for the FedEx guy. What's up, FedEx guy? Go Tigers. FedEx guy is an Ole Miss fan. So I got to rib him a little bit, right? Let's do this All Requests Lunch. 388-2771, 888-400-2771. You can text me at the same number, 228-388-2771. If you don't want to speak to me, text is always easy. Just let me know who you are and where you are so I can give you the proper shout out. And give me a song I can play. Don't get too obscure, okay? Give me something I can play. All Requests Lunch on CPR. Hello there.
1: Mr. Scott Fox.
0: Hey, Hunter.
1: Happy Tequila Taco Tuesday.
0: Hey, happy Tequila Taco Tuesday. Yeah, man.
1: Can you play Scars by Papa Roach?
0: Let's do it.
1: All right, thank you.
0: You got it, Hunter. Have a good afternoon, bud.
1: You too.
0: Bye-bye.

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0: 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Lunch had Sound of Silence by Disturbed before that. That was a text request for our friend Preston in Richland, Mississippi. See how that text line works? Hi, CPR.
1: Scott.
0: Hey, Chuck.
1: Happy Get Ready Day. Happy Make a Hat Day. Happy Felt Hat Day. Happy Cheese Toast Day. Happy Linguini Day. Happy Double Cheeseburger Day. Well, you get the Double Burger Day. I know you don't like the cheese stuff.
0: That's right. That's right.
1: It's Greenpeace Day, Democracy Day, and Thank You Day. So thank you for all you do every day, making CPR great.
0: Well, thanks for calling in some great tunes every day, Chuck.
1: All right. It's Mitch, the drummer of Crash Test Dummies' birthday, and it's Jerry, the bass player for Warren's birthday. Could you throw on some Crash Test Dummies?
0: Yeah, let's do that, man. Why not?
1: Yeah, no, we haven't done it in a while.
0: Yeah, it's been a long time. You got it.
1: Thank you, man.
0: All right, brother. Have a good afternoon, Chuck.
1: You too, man. Have a great day. I'll be safe later.
0: Yeah, see if you think this guy sounds kind of like Ryan Purds, a guy we're playing that sings that song called Sour.

0: 9. CPR presents two massive concerts at the Coast Coliseum. October 5th is Five Finger Death Punch. Then October 23rd, it's 3 Days Grace. 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
2: 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I'm Caleb Saylor. Hitachi Energy is investing a record $528 million to expand operations in Mississippi. The Swiss company's investment is the largest of its kind in the U.S. to date and is expected to create more than 650 new jobs. Hitachi Energy will build upon its transformer manufacturing capacity in Capaya County. The company's investment will also go toward the purchase of a 45-acre site at the Capaya County Industrial Park in Gallman, the construction of a new facility and other improvements. The company plans to meet a growing demand for energy services across the U.S. through this project. For more information, head on over to supertalk.fm. 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
2: Agriculture industry leaders are concerned that President Donald Trump's plan to lower beef prices by importing foreign products will hurt local farmers. State Senator Andy Berry, who also heads the Mississippi Beef Council, explains.
5: Most everything that we grow in Mississippi has been struggling. Chicken's done well, but the beef producers were finally, after kind of a 20-year wandering in the wilderness, having a little profitability. 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
2: He added that making cattle farming profitable yields better quality food for consumers.
5: That's how we improve our product is having some profits, and we can improve our ranches, we can improve our genetics, which ultimately provides a better a piece of meat for our people to eat.
2: 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I'm Caleb Saylors.
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0: From the Mississippi Power Weather Center, hot and sunny for the rest of today. We do have some heat index values that are going to be pretty warm. 106 or higher expected for today. Mostly clear skies are expected tonight with an overnight low of 77. From the Mississippi Power Weather Center, I'm Patty Steele.
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That's the new one from Nickelback called Rattle the Cage. They recruited Motley Crue's guitarist John Five for that tune. And their new album, Everything Under the Sun, drops very soon, October 30th. Rattle the Cage on the Scott Fox Super Show as we roll an hour of CPR with the Foo Fighters.

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Why not? 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
2: Reporting for Super Talk News, I'm Griffin Rowe. The Brookhaven Police Department is searching for a man in connection to a fatal shooting that occurred on September 10th. According to officials, police are asking for information on the whereabouts of 19-year-old Caleb Brown, who was last seen in either Lawrence or Jefferson Davis County. Police are urging members of the public to not approach or attempt to apprehend Brown, but to contact the police department at 601-833-2424 with any information. A Boonville man is being accused of inappropriately touching a 4-year-old. According to the Prentiss County Sheriff's Office, 39-year-old Christopher Carpenter was arrested on September

0: 2nd after a report was made. The victim disclosed the incident to officials during a forensics interview. Afterwards, Carpenter was charged with one count of molesting a child on Monday and was given a $100,000 bond. For all things Mississippi, go to supertalk.fm.
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0: Nissan Canton is hosting its first ever recycling roundup on Saturday. 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From 9 a.m. to 1 p.m., the car manufacturer will collect items such as clothing, electronics, medication, furniture, and more to distribute to those in need. Dangerous heat stress continues today with heat indices staying in the triple digits. According to the Mississippi Emergency Management Agency, temperatures will feel like 105 to 110 degrees Fahrenheit across the Magnolia State with a high risk of heat stroke. MEMA is encouraging Mississippians working outside to protect themselves from the heat by staying hydrated, taking frequent breaks from the sun, and being able to recognize signs of heat-related illnesses. With SuperTalk News, I'm Griffin Ray.
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9: From the Mississippi Power Weather Center, hot and sunny for the rest of the afternoon. Clear skies are expected tonight. No mention of rain at all. The overnight low 77. Sunny and hot for Wednesday. We do have a 40% chance for rain and thunderstorms early tomorrow with highs in the mid-90s. From the Mississippi Power Weather Center, I'm Patty Steele.
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throwback tune, man. Rats on the Scott Fox Super Show. Before Devour the Day, Blake Allison and Joey Walzer were part of Memphis rockers Egypt Central. You know Egypt Central. When that band went on hiatus, those two kept going and formed Devour the Day, and this became their breakout song. Here's Good Man on the Scott Fox Super Show.

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It's Scott Fox Super Show. Here's the latest from Papa Roach with Hanumankind. 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
1: With Super Talk News, I'm Griffin Rowe. U.S. Senator Cindy Hyde-Smith announced Tuesday that 20 rural hospitals and health providers in Mississippi will receive $3.75 million in federal grants to help sustain workforces. The Rural Hospital Provider Assistance Program is awarding the Mississippi facilities grant money to ensure hospitals and clinics can keep paying their workers, allowing patients to receive care as usual. The 20 hospitals will split the money evenly, giving each Mississippi facility $187,500. You can find the full list of locations online at supertalk.fm. A Tupelo man is charged with aggravated assault after allegedly stabbing someone inside a gas station. On September 10th, officers with the Tupelo Police Department spoke with the victim in a local hospital where they discovered that the victim had been stabbed while standing in the register line at the Blue Sky gas station on the West Main Street. After an investigation, 25-year-old Waltavion Finley was taken into custody.
2: Did you know that millions of Americans rely on propane for dependable energy at home, at work, on the road, and on the farm? Propane is a stable energy source to support Americans when the electric grid fails. It also complements renewables like solar and wind, providing constant power when the sun doesn't shine and the wind doesn't blow. Or, it's also the ideal energy for critical infrastructure like hospitals and emergency services.

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3: It's the first weekend of SEC matchups for Ole Miss and Mississippi State, and both teams have the opportunity to earn big statement wins. Rebels head coach Pete Golding believes that despite the buzz around Lane Kiffin's return to Oxford, his guys will be ready and focused for the top 10 matchup.
4: I think they'll be locked in. I think they'll be focused. Obviously, we got to do a good job as coaches to give them really good plans and put them in good position to be able to have success.
3: On the flip side, the Bulldogs will be on the road against a gritty South Carolina team, and head coach Jeff Lebby is emphasizing clean football to his players so that they can keep the Gamecocks' tough environment from getting the best of them.
5: The atmosphere Saturday afternoon is going to be elite. And so for our guys, dominating the environment is something that we talk about nonstop, controlling what we can control, playing clean football, pre-snap, both sides of the ball. We've got a process. We've got to dominate that process, and it'll be a huge focus point for us.
3: With Super Talk News,

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6: From the Mississippi Power Weather Center, the heat continues to stay cool and hydrated. Tonight, clear skies and an overnight low of 77. Tomorrow, we do have a chance for rain early, a 40% chance for showers and thunderstorms before 2 o'clock with a daytime high in the mid-90s. Clear and cooler overnight Wednesday with a low of 74. More sunshine and warm temperatures for Thursday. From the Mississippi Power Weather Center, I'm Patty Steele.
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Godsmack on 97.9 CPR Rocks and Scott Fox Super Show on this Tuesday afternoon. Avatar frontman Johannes Ekerstrom, he turned 40 this summer. And here's something you wouldn't guess looking at him today. When he was 5 years old, he wanted to be an orchestra conductor. His life took a slightly heavier turn. And here's Avatar with their latest Crying Fire on CPR.

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That's their latest tune, Window. Great tune. Everything they come out with is really good. The Cranberries' Dolores O'Riordan passed away when she was working with Bad Wolves on releasing the song Zombie that Bad Wolves did. Big hit for them, right? So Bad Wolves was recently working with Dolly Parton on Jolene, and Dolly Parton passed away. If I'm an older female singer, I'm staying away from Bad Wolves. That's just me. Maybe we'll play that Jolene cover from Bad Wolves sometime. Here's the Cranberries on the Super Show.

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1: In the Traffic One Traffic Center, I'm Kyle Curley. Outside of some congestion due to shipyard traffic in Gaucher Highway, 90 westbound of Gaucher Van Cleve Road, we're not seeing any other major problems so far. Please buckle up, drive safe.
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4: 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In trouble and pulled down. Tipped to the line. Tipped again. Up in the air. The Rebels pick it off.
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Cinderella on 97.9 CPR Rocks. Good throwback tune there. Shake me. I'm fired up, man. My 10-year-old son has his first flag football game tonight of this season. He's played two seasons prior to this one. But he's playing for the Seahawks in Gulfport, and they have their first game this evening. So I'm looking forward to that. Check this out. This is Ryan Purd's song called Sour. It's got a really cool sound. Kind of like Eddie Vedder and the guy from Crash Test Dummies. But it works.

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Try it today.

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3: In the Traffic One Traffic Center, I'm Kyle Curley. Look for delays in Gulfport. Highway 49, an accident at Creosote Road. Also an accident, Highway 49 in St. Charles. Elsewhere, things are looking pretty decent so far. 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In the Traffic One Traffic Center, I'm Kyle Curley.

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1: 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I'm Caleb Saylor. Federal lawmakers will look to tackle scams targeting the elderly. Congressman Michael Guest gives us an update from Capitol Hill.
2: Republicans this week are working to pass legislation to protect our seniors from financial fraud.
1: The Republican from Mississippi added that officials are working to expand federal law enforcement's capacity to prosecute fraud cases more efficiently.
2: We're also working to create a national fraud enforcement division within the Department of Justice, supporting law enforcement. Protecting seniors and providing resources to prosecute criminals remains a top priority for House Republicans as we work to make America safe again.
1: According to the FBI, Americans age 60 and up lost a reported $7.7 billion in 2025 due to fraud. For more Mississippi news, head on over to supertalk.fm.
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1: 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I'm Caleb Saylors.
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4: From the Mississippi Power Weather Center, tonight it is going to be clear and cooler. Overnight low 77 degrees, no mention of rain till tomorrow morning. Sunny and hot as we move through the day Wednesday, but we do have a 40% chance for rain and thunderstorms early with daytime highs in the mid-90s. From the Mississippi Power Weather Center, I'm Patty Steele.
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an open phone line has been established to call CPR in the event listening to CPR causes you to develop hemorrhoids brought on by CPR. 1-800-CORNHOLE.

Glycerine is Bush on CPR. Hey, man, are you into college football? Are you an Ole Miss fan or LSU Tiger fan? You know me, I'm all Tigers. But LSU is playing Ole Miss this weekend, and on Saturday, I'm going to be at Hooters in Gulfport starting at 5:30. It's the Bud Light Takeover Tailgate Party. So the Bud Girls are going to be there. We're going to have giveaways. And at halftime of the game, I'm going to give away a pair of tickets to the next Ole Miss home game. That's happening this Saturday. We get started at 5:30. Kickoff is at 6:30. Hooters in Gulfport with CPR. Make sure you're there.

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I wonder how they came up with Silver Chair. I'm going to have to look that up. That's probably one of those things that everybody knows except for me. I was probably told a million times and I just forgot because my brain is mush. It's gone, gone, gone.

0: 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Just kidding, it's me. Gotcha. You thought I was a talking donkey, didn't you? More CPR is next.
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1: In the Traffic One Traffic Center, I'm Kyle Curley. Gulf Ford officials are still working to clear the accident. St. Charles and Highway 49. St. Charles, Highway 49. Otherwise, no other major problems so far. Please buckle up, drive safe.
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Man, there's nothing like a 9-minute Guns N' Roses tune on a Tuesday afternoon, right? It's Scott Fox Super Show on CPR. Highly suspect. It's about time we had some new stuff from these guys, I think. Here's Lydia on the Super Show.

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1: In the Traffic One Traffic Center, I'm Kyle Curley. 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
2: Mississippi Songwriters Alliance is hosting the Mississippi Songwriters Festival this weekend on the coast. From September 17th through the 20th, Mississippians can enjoy live music and meet the people that bring it to life in Goshen, Ocean Springs, and Gulfport. Mississippi Songwriters Alliance President Brad Cumbus is encouraging people to stop by and support all the folks that make the music scene in Mississippi so great.
7: Mississippi's known for it, and that's what we're trying to put the spotlight on. A lot of the songwriters kind of go under the radar. The public don't understand this, the way the industry's built out, the artists versus the writers. And we have more writers per capita with Grammys, or artists as Grammy, as any other state per capita in the United States. And so we're trying to put the spotlight on.
2: In addition to the live music, the festival will also include two workshops for aspiring musicians to hone their skills writing songs. With Super Talk News, I'm Griffin Ray.
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3: From the Mississippi Power Weather Center, tonight cool and comfortable. It is going to be clear with an overnight low around 76. Sunny and hot for Wednesday. A 40% chance for showers and thunderstorms early tomorrow with highs in the mid-90s. Clear and cooler overnight tomorrow with a low of 74. Sunny, clear, and warm for Thursday with a high around 91. From the Mississippi Power Weather Center, I'm Patty Steele.
4: And now, back to back to back to back to back to back to back to back to back to back to back to back to back to back to back to back to back to back to back to back to back to back to back to back to back to back to back to back to back to back to back to back to back to back to back to back to back to back to back to back to back to back to back to back to back to back to back to back to back to back to back to back to back to back to back to back to back to back to back to back to back to back to back to back to back to back to back to back to back to back to back to back to back to back 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to back to back to back to back to back to back to back to back to back to back to back to back to back to back to back to back to back to back to back to back to back to back to back to back to back to back to back to back to back to back to back to back to back to back to back to back to back to back to back to back to back to back to back to back to back to back to back to back to back to back to back to back to back to back to back to back to back to back to back to back to back to back to back to back to back to back to back to back to back to back to back to back to back to back to back to back to back to back to back to back to back to back to back to back to back to back to back to back to back to back to back to back to back to back to back to back to back to back to back to back to back to

It's Creed on 97.9 CPR Rocks. Got the CPR drive at 5 coming up. Hey, Chris Motionless is going to have a milestone birthday coming up next month. He's going to be turning 40 years old on October 17th. I bet he's going to throw a party. Here's Motionless in White with Skylar Gray, R.I.P.

wash my face, but I couldn't find my head. Yesterday, I lost my complexion. Looking in the mirror at a similar reflection. Pressure's on, the rhythm has begun. I'm cutting against the grain and my sanity is gone. And just when I think my head is gonna blow, I tell myself there is always tomorrow.

Attention, if your pet mosquito hawk is confused because it looks like a giant mosquito and is being bullied by other insects, become a part of the CPR class action mosquito hawk lawsuit. For just $9,000, get your mosquito hawk the justice she deserves. 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

That's the latest from Nickelback called Rattle the Cage. They're trying to make that a number one song, and it's, I think, at number two or so right now. It's rocking, too, man. That song rocks. CPR Drive at 5 with Scott Fox Super Show. Here's Alice in Chains.

Men love him. Women are intimidated by him. Wait, I don't know if that's right. Screw it. It's the Scott Fox Super Show on 97.9 CPR Rocks.

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1: In the Traffic One Traffic Center, I'm Kyle Curley. As Gulfport officials clear the accident, Creosote and Highway 49 expect delays in the area. That's Highway 49, Creosote Road. 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

CPR and the CPR drive at 5 from Ashes to New with Scott Fox Super Show. Hey, before Jonathan Davis was fronting corn, he actually went to mortuary school and he worked around autopsies. 30 plus years later, he's still surrounded by bodies. They're just jumping around in a mosh pit. Here's Korn, Adidas on the CPR drive at 5.

0: Traffic One Traffic Center. I'm Kyle Curley. We continue to see heavy congestion delays northbound Highway 49 from well before airport all the way up through Creosote Road. Also northbound Lorraine Road from the Wilkes Bridge to I-10. When the humidity outside simply won't quit, you can keep your home dry and comfortable with Keith's Heating and Air. 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
2: 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I'm Caleb Saylor. Hitachi Energy is investing a record $528 million to expand operations in Mississippi. The Swiss company's investment is the largest of its kind in the U.S. to date and is expected to create more than 650 new jobs. Hitachi Energy will build upon its transformer manufacturing capacity in Copiah County. The company's investment will also go toward the purchase of a 45-acre site at the Copiah County Industrial Park in Gallman, the construction of a new facility and other improvements. The company plans to meet a growing demand for energy services across the U.S. through this project. For more information, head on over to supertalk.fm. 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
0: 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It's LSU and Ole Miss. Kickoff is at 6:30, and we'll be live at Hooters starting at 5:30, getting you fired up for the game. Plus, while we're there, you'll have a chance to win a pair of Ole Miss tickets to the Rebels' next home game. So grab your crew, get to Hooters on Highway 49 in Gulfport, and watch LSU and Ole Miss with us at the Bud Light Takeover Tailgate Party. 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
5: From the Mississippi Power Weather Center, a comfortable evening ahead, going to be dry and cool. Lows in the mid-70s. Sunny and hot for Wednesday, but we do have a 40% chance for showers and thunderstorms early tomorrow. Highs for Wednesday in the mid-90s. Clear and cool overnight tomorrow with a low of 74. The sunshine will be back for Thursday with highs in the mid-90s. From the Mississippi Power Weather Center, I'm Patty Steele.
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STP on CPR's Drive at 5, and that does it for the Super Show. I'm getting out of here. Y'all have a great evening. Hope you can join me tomorrow at noon for the All Request Lunch. Now I'm heading over to the Sportsplex to watch my 10-year-old play flag football. It's their first game of the season. And go Seahawks. All right? Here's the warning. Kerosene. Later, y'all.

0: And here's the latest CPR weather forecast.
1: Hold on, I'll take a look outside.
0: Expect a high today of 152 degrees, low tonight of 133.
2: Is it hot enough for ye?
0: Currently, we have beautiful sunny skies with heavy rain.
3: Looks like rain.
0: And a temperature of 142 with a heat index of 212 degrees.
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1: 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He steps in the end zone. Touchdown, Ole Miss.
0: Fins up.
1: Trouble being chased and sacked. In trouble and pulled down. Tipped to the line. Tipped again. Up in the air. The Rebels pick it off.
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